0: Ich atme tief und ruhig und spüre die Ruhe in mir.
1: I like to move it, move it. 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You like to

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Ich bin ganz ruhig, denn ich bin sicher und beschützt. Just one night all we got. Just one night all we got. Just one night all we got. Just one night all we got. I ain't got time for you, baby. Either you're mine or you're not. Make up your mind, sweet baby.

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5: 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Check this out, man. 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

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And if your man gives you trouble just to move out on the double, and you don't let it trouble your brain, cause away goes trouble down the drain. 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
0: 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That's my favorite story. 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
2: I love you.
3: And with this, you can hear everything.
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5: Very nice.
6: And we have the same birthday. 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
7: What's your sign?
6: Capricorn, bitch.
0: Action! 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

Jeder Tag schenkt mir wunderbare neue Möglichkeiten. 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

0: 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Von heute.
1: 'Cause I'm free as a bee flying over the trees and all the summertime boys are all looking at